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You just heard Kick a Tin along there with Ginny, Sitting by the Campfire. Lovely song by Evelyn Beery, Kudamundra Waddle and Owen Blundell with Indian Pacific. I guess the park runs on this morning with all the festivities up at the Standing Stones, but at the Chapel Theatre tonight, Limerick and the Shamrock Dancers. Gates open, doors open 6:30 for 7 p.m. start, and up at in the Gleninus Men's Shed on the day and tomorrow. Breakfast served from 6:30 until 9 each day in the showground. Bar area full breakfast, $15. Two thin sausages, two poached eggs, two slices of toast, two rashers of bacon, fried tomatoes, tea or coffee, and there's half a breakfast available. Best value in town. Good morning to the gang out at Rangers Valley. Jimmy Driftwood, Tennessee Stud.

4:07 on Toshiba D, Voice of the Highlands. The Kevin Memorial Uniting Church invites you to Mass tomorrow morning at 10 a.m. Everyone is welcome. Corner Macquarie and Burke Streets. It's also on at the Kevin Memorial Uniting Church. Today, Saturday, 2nd of May, 9 till 2, the Quilters and Crafters Airing of the Quilts. So get along to that. $5 entry. Good morning to you, Yvonne. This one's for you, Gordon Parsons with Jody.

0: 21 and a half minutes to 7 on TCBD Voice of the Highlands. Good morning to all the butchers out there. Must do the butcher song, Slim Dusty, the bull stag.
1: Oh, the old stag leaned against the fence. He was too poor to walk. And as the butcher sharpened up his knife, the beast began to talk. Misguided man, the bull stag cried, don't perpetrate this crime. Don't sell me to your customers and tell them that I'm prime. For I was 32 last Christmas Day and bred by Johnny Rudd. And for 19 long and happy years, a monarch of his stud. But alas, my master sold me and put me out to work, with the hair and hide flogged off me from Marinda out to Burke. For years across the scorched Peru with never a day to spare, oh, my master kept me to the yoke, and Moses, could he swear? Oh, I've cancers, bots and pleura, oh, I scarce can draw my breath. Pray let me drag my bones aside and die a natural death. But the butcher laughed a greasy laugh while poking out his tongue. I'll tell them that you're loose and fed, I'll tell them that you're young. They know not what they eat, you know, the people of this town. God sends the likes of you, old chap, to keep the prices down. And with that he knocked the old stag down and he made him into snags. Next day he winked the other eye as he dealt him out the stag. And should any of my patrons die from the catching of your ills, I hope it may be some of those who never pay their bills.
0: CBD Voice of the Highlands. Come on, all the truckies out there, Nev Nichols. Wish I could sing like John Laws.

0: kind to each other.
1: 16 minutes to 7. Good morning to all the early morning risers out there. Frank Hyde, Denny Boy.

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7:30 of 7 on to Zebedee Voice of Islands. Good morning to you, Leon. This one's for you. Walter Brennan, the Dutchman's Gold.

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A miner out prospecting found his fortune and his fame, found the gold of Superstition. Just Plain Dutchman was his name.

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Once you told your precious secrets, and you gave your soft, pure gold. Apache Indians know the story, and in legend there is told many tales of the beginning when you gave your yellow gold. How I'd like to dream and wonder if someday you'll give again a bounty of your treasure to some lonely, struggling man, and that you, in all your splendor, may choose me to be the one to find your precious treasure shining yellow in the sun.

7, Roy Rogers and Dale Evans there, Smiles Are Made Out of the Sunshine. The Glenis Auxiliary will be holding a Mother's Day cake and craft stall in the hospital for you on Wednesday the 6th of May, commencing at 8 a.m. to get us to the news. Lynette Payne, Gonna Buy a Tambourine.

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1: Good morning, I'm David Cameron. US President Donald Trump says he's doubtful negotiations will end the war with Iran. Despite Tehran signalling it wants talks, Donald Trump says he wasn't satisfied with the latest proposal.
2: They're having a tremendous problem getting along with each other in Iran. The leadership is very disjointed. It's got 2 to 3 groups, maybe 4, and it's a very disjointed leadership. And with that being said, they all want to make a deal, but they're all messed up.
1: Weekend AFL matches have been cancelled in Alice Springs out of respect for the family of Kumanjai Little Baby. Her accused murderer, 47-year-old Jefferson Lewis, is expected to be formally charged within days after being released from hospital into NT police custody. Rapper Baker Boy has postponed a show scheduled for Alice Springs tonight and says he'll donate the proceeds from a show in Darwin last night to the girl's family. The Victorian Liberal Party are looking to retain the state seat of Nepean in today's by-election. Labor didn't stand a candidate, but there are expected to be strong challenges from One Nation and Independents. Have you ever tried to assemble flat-pack furniture and found it's not quite as straightforward as expected? The final of the World Flatpack Championships has taken place in London. Here's the BBC's Mark Ashdown.
3: From dowels and brackets to lost instructions, building flatpack furniture can prove a tester for even the strongest relationship. The world's best professionals have taken it to the next level, facing off this morning at Excel London to determine the best of the best. In front of a live audience, two groups of 4 finalists were tasked with building a Billy bookcase, an icon of the IKEA range, with the fastest 4 progressing to an ultimate showdown, constructing a bedside table. Hayley McCauley from Wigan retained her title. She'd won the first ever championship last year. She managed her build in 8 minutes and 20 seconds, shaving almost a minute from her previous record. And crucially, Hayley had no rogue leftover screws.
1: Sport, and in their AFL showdown, a thrilling 1-point victory for Adelaide over Port Adelaide, 76-75. The Crows' Braden Cook nailed a game-winning goal with 10 seconds remaining.
4: Huge tackle! Curtain out wide! Cook! For the win! The win of the Cook! Not big steal!
1: Audio courtesy of Fox. Fremantle defeated the Western Bulldogs 114-102. In the NRL, the Melbourne Storm has suffered a club record 7th straight loss. The Dolphins surged from behind to win 28 points to 10 at Lang Park. The North Queensland Cowboys defeated Canterbury Bankstown 28-12. And a record number of participants will take on the Busselton Triathlon in its 25th year. Laura Devoy reports.
5: Nearly 3,000 people are donning wetsuits for this weekend's Busselton Festival of Triathlon. Races of numerous distances will be held today and tomorrow, including the Australian Long Distance Triathlon Championships and the National Championships. 5 participants are looking to complete the course for the 25th time, having competed in every edition of the event. Organisers say more than 1,300 people are participating for the first time this year. For 750 of them, it will be their first ever triathlon. Thousands of spectators are also expected.
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6: Temperature in Glen Innes is 12.8 degrees. Today's forecast, partly cloudy, medium chance of showers on the east of the ranges, becoming less likely this afternoon. Near zero chance of rain elsewhere. Winds east 20 to 30 kilometres. They're east southeast now at 22 kilometres. Wind gusts are 25. Pressure 1025.2. Fire danger rating is moderate. UV index is high. No current weather warnings tomorrow in town. Possible shower 8 up to 21. Monday, possible shower 6 up 23. Next 12 hours in town on this Celtic Festival weekend near Scotland. At 9 a.m. mostly cloudy and windy, 15.8. Midday mostly cloudy, 18.1. 3 p.m. mostly cloudy, 17.9. And 6 p.m. mostly cloudy, 13.5 degrees. Remembering David Allan Coe passed away on Wednesday, aged 86. A bit of a wild boy. Western singer, great singer though, great singer, David Allan Coe. Couple remembering David now with "You Never Even Called Me By My Name," the perfect country and western song. And I'll go with a song covered by Tanya Tucker and Judy Stone, "Would You Lay With Me In A Field Of Stone," remembering David Allan Coe.
8: Well, it was all that I could do to keep from crying.

her presence, getting drunk. Well, he wrote another verse to the song and he sent it to me, and after reading it I realized that my friend had written the perfect country and western song.

12 and a quarter minutes past 7 on 2CBD, West of the Highlands, remembering David Allen Coe, passed away on Wednesday, aged 86. Good morning to you, Russell and Kathy. This one's for you, Roger Miller, King of the Road.

quarter minutes past seven on 2CBD, Father John Coutts, Lesser Me, song done by Roger Miller. Jimmy Rogers, lovely song this one, The World I Used to Know.

22 and a half minutes past seven, Marty Robbins, classic 1958, that one, Story of My Life. The Glenanus Art Gallery until May the 22nd, Celtic Realms. At the Glenanus Art Gallery, Glenanus 7 Learning Centre, 71 Gray Street in Glenanus. 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And the Cameron Art Group the exhibition is on until the 23rd of May at the Guru Art Gallery, 9979 New England Highway, Glenanus. Opening hours Wednesday till Saturday 10 to 4. Good morning to you, Eddie and Cheryl, down there in Melbourne. And thank you for the music, Cole. I'd really like this lady's voice. Don't forget, if you're a bit of a night owl, don't forget Eddie, Mark, Lorraine and Joanna on 3cr.org.au, 11pm till 2am with Hillbilly Fever. Always puts on a great show. And this one's for you, Eddie and Cheryl, Sandy Kelly, San Antonio Rose.

past seven on 2CBD. Good morning to you, Jeff. Know you like the Carter family. This one's Mac Wiseman. They asked Arthur Blanche once, did he know Scotty Wiseman? He said, no, he knew Mac Wiseman. And Mac Wiseman's got a pretty strong record with bluegrass country music. And this one's for you.

8:30 past 7. Good morning to you, Colleen and Crampo. 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

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Just heard the Southern Gentleman there, Sonny James, Young Love. Good morning to you, Helen and Margaret. This one's for you. I've got another Sandy Kelly song. Sandy Kelly doing a duet with Glen Campbell as we dance to the world's greatest song.

73 and a half minutes to wait on TCBD Voice of the Highlands, and thank you very much for the music, Cole. I've been playing that CD over and over again. And good morning to you, Chris and Jane. George Dobie, Glory Bound Train.

20 and a half minutes stayed on TCBD Voice of the Highlands. Good morning to you, Diane. Hope you're doing well. Daniel O'Donnell, welcome to my world.

13 minutes to 8 to CBD. Wild West Vintage Country Show with John. We're on till 9 a.m. today. Good morning to you, Peter. Chad Morgan. You just can't win.

0: it's that messy kind. Penny candy, she eats it all the time.
1: 13 minutes to wait on Tootsie Bitty, Voice of the Harness. Good morning to you, June. This one's for you, 19 Men by Johnny Westland.

0: half to eight on Tisha B.D. West of the Highlands. Good morning to you, Jan, and all the Arthur Blanche fans out there. Coming up to you after these important announcements. Got Arthur with Almost Any Time. Be coming along shortly.
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wrote a song written by Ned Miller especially for Arthur to record. You were invited to Leo's 40th celebration Saturday the 23rd of May from 11 a.m. at the Standing Stones Watch and Driving Glen Innes. 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Emmaville Mining Museum, 86 Moore Street in Emmaville, Monday, Tuesday, 10 till 2, Wednesday closed, Wednesday, Thursday closed, Friday, 10 till 2, Saturday, 10 till 4, and Sunday, 10 till 4, and closed on public holidays. Good morning to you, Eileen and Aileen. 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
1: Good morning, I'm David Cameron. US President Donald Trump says he's not happy with Iran's latest peace proposals. Iranian state media said earlier that Tehran had delivered new proposals to Pakistan, which is mediating. But Mr. Trump told reporters the Iranians were asking for things he couldn't agree to without providing details. Here's BBC Persian's Khazra Naji.
2: We don't know what's in the Iranian proposal and why it's falling short of the expectations of the American side. But previously, the Iranians were saying that let's focus on the Strait of Hormuz. We will end the blockade. You lift the blockade against us. And then we will discuss the nuclear issue sometime in the future. But obviously, that's not enough. And the Americans want to talk about the nuclear issue now.
1: Meantime, Australia is in discussions with the United States to help reopen the Strait of Hormuz. Prime Minister Anthony Albanese says it's in the world's interest to get the vital waterway open.
3: Because this is having a devastating impact on the global economy. We'll discuss those things respectfully. And what we want to see, though, is for a de-escalation. We want to see peace.
1: There are growing calls to make sight-saving eye treatments more accessible and affordable for older Australians. Advocates are pushing for a new government incentive to encourage more specialists to bulk bill treatment for age-related macular degeneration. CEO of the Macular Disease Foundation, Dr. Kathy Chapman, says some older people have to keep working to pay for injections.
4: We speak with many people in our community who have to work because stopping treatment would mean risking blindness. Age-related macular degeneration is a really common condition. One in seven Australians aged over 50 show signs of the disease. So this is a real and growing issue.
1: A local government body in Tasmania's south says a data breach may have exposed ratepayers' names and addresses. Kingborough Council says it was made aware yesterday that data containing property information, ownership and occupier details was temporarily made publicly accessible on Thursday. In a statement, the council says access was removed the same day and the data is no longer available online. It's believed a technical issue was to blame. A campaign is aiming to educate Australians of the environmental threat posed by feral deer. Cute But Costing Us Dearly is an online campaign aimed at building awareness of the invasive species. National Feral Deer Management Coordinator Dr. Jane McKenzie explains what the campaign aims to achieve.
5: We've got an awareness campaign out at the moment encouraging people to report sightings or signs of deer on the Deer Scan app, which is part of the Feral Scan app, which covers other pest species as well. And the reason we want people to report them is that this helps us build up an idea of where deer are, and this will hopefully lead to us being out of control and prevent their continued spread.
1: Activists have tried to block the entrance to the New York Stock Exchange in a protest against billionaires and what they describe as rising fascism. The demonstration on International Workers' Day was called in the middle of peak trading hours. In sport, Australian pace bowler Mitchell Starc has taken 3-for-40 in his return to the Indian Premier League as Delhi claimed a 7-wicket win over Rajasthan.
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6: Current temperature in Glen Innes is 13.3 degrees. Today's forecast partly cloudy. Medium chance of showers on and east of the ranges, becoming less likely this afternoon. Near zero chance of rain elsewhere. Winds east 20 to 30 kilometres. Expecting a maximum of the day of 19. Winds east southeast at 28 kilometres. Wind gusts are 32. Pressure 1025.45. Danger rating is moderate. UV index is high. 9 a.m. mostly cloudy, 16. Midday mostly cloudy, 18. 3 p.m. cloudy, 18. And 6 p.m. 14 degrees. And tomorrow in town, a possible shower, 8 up to 21. Good morning to you, Kathy and Terry. Tennessee Whiskey by Chris Stapleton.

0: minutes past eight. Good morning to you. Scrubber coming up for you after these important announcements. Tim McGraw, Country Boys and Girls. That'll be coming along shortly, Scrubber.
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Good morning to you, Jen. This one's for you, Conway Twitty. It's only make-believe.

0: State. Good morning to you, Sandra. Coming up to you after these important announcements. Gary Ellis, smell the rose and read the cards. The Bon Jovi Legacy on at the Glenelinus Services Club on Friday the 17th of July. 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

0: Kubra mate, not just his hat.
1: 27 and a quarter minutes past seven on 28, I mean. Les Patel there, this is an Akubra, not a hat. Good morning to you, Colin. Thank you for the next couple of CDs. This one's from Carol Donovan, I'm Only Happy. Then I've got Joe and Tenor with Horse No Man Could Ride. Thanks very much for the music, Cole.

7:07 on 2CBD Voice of the Highlands. Thanks very much for the music there, Cole. Joe Atena with Horse No Man Could Ride. And good morning to you, Joan. This one's for you. Big Tom, Blue Eyes Crying in the Rain.

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0: Tim McNamara and the McKean Sisters, and Tommy Mac, and before that, the lovely sound of the Hawking Brothers with My Darling Daisy. Coming up after these important announcements, she'll be Coming Round the Mountain by Bob Dyer. That'll be coming up shortly.
1: Whoa, Alvin. Jet saddlery again. We got your new saddle last week. What's that? A new bridle? A new set of reins? New breastplate? Yeah, Kent Saddlery's got it all. What about me, Albert? Oh, Kent Saddlery have belts, hats, pocket knives and great gift ideas. Okay, I'll get some new Ariat boots and an Akubra. See you at Kent Saddlery on the New England Highway Stanthorpe. 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

7.5 minutes to nine on 2CBD Voice of the Highlands. It's just about the show for this morning, so thank you for listening. Stay tuned to 2CBD Voice of the Highlands. Karen will be in at 9 o'clock to take you through till 1 p.m. and I'll be back with the Saturday version of Happy Jack Stacks of Wax. To take me out this morning, I have Jim Reeves with Oklahoma Hills, Smokey Dawson and Slim Dusty with Fires a Goodie Coal. Have a good day, everyone.

0: 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National Radio News.
1: Good morning, I'm David Cameron. US President Donald Trump says he's not happy with Iran's latest peace proposals. Iranian state media said earlier that Tehran had delivered new proposals to Pakistan, which is mediating. But Mr. Trump told reporters the Iranians were asking for things he couldn't agree to without providing details. Here's BBC Persian's Kazra Naji.
2: We don't know what's in the Iranian proposal and why it's falling short of the expectations of the American side. But previously, the Iranians were saying that let's focus on the Strait of Hormuz. We will end the blockade. You lift the blockade against us. And then we will discuss the nuclear issue sometime in the future. But obviously, that's not enough. And the Americans want to talk about the nuclear issue now.
1: Meantime, Australia is in discussions with the United States to help reopen the Strait of Hormuz. Prime Minister Anthony Albanese says it's in the world's interest to get the vital waterway open.
3: Because this is having a devastating impact on the global economy. We'll discuss those things respectfully. And what we want to see, though, is for a de-escalation. We want to see peace.
1: There are growing calls to make sight-saving eye treatments more accessible and affordable for older Australians. Advocates are pushing for a new government incentive to encourage more specialists to bulk bill treatment for age-related macular degeneration. CEO of the Macular Disease Foundation, Dr. Kathy Chapman, says some older people have to keep working to pay for injections.
4: We speak with many people in our community who have to work because stopping treatment would mean risking blindness. Age-related macular degeneration is a really common condition. One in seven Australians aged over 50 show signs of the disease. So this is a real and growing issue.
1: A local government body in Tasmania's south says a data breach may have exposed ratepayers' names and addresses. Kingborough Council says it was made aware yesterday that data containing property information, ownership and occupier details was temporarily made publicly accessible on Thursday. In a statement, the council says access was removed the same day and the data is no longer available online. It's believed a technical issue was to blame. A campaign is aiming to educate Australians of the environmental threat posed by feral deer. Cute But Costing Us Dearly is an online campaign aimed at building awareness of the invasive species. National Feral Deer Management Coordinator Dr. Jane McKenzie explains what the campaign aims to achieve.
5: We've got an awareness campaign out at the moment encouraging people to report sightings or signs of deer on the Deer Scan app, which is part of the feral scan app, which covers other pest species as well. And the reason we want people to report them is that this helps us build up an idea of where deer are, and this will hopefully lead to us being out of control and prevent their continued spread.
1: Activists have tried to block the entrance to the New York Stock Exchange in a protest against billionaires and what they describe as rising fascism. The demonstration on International Workers' Day was called in the middle of peak trading hours. In sport, Australian pace bowler Mitchell Starc has taken 3-for-40 in his return to the Indian Premier League as Delhi claimed a 7-wicket win over Rajasthan.
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7: 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The time on 2CBD FM is now 4 minutes past 9 a.m. And today is Saturday the 2nd of May. Glen Innes expecting a maximum temperature today of 19 degrees and an overnight minimum of 10 degrees. Currently here in Glen Innes, outside our studios at 131 Church Street, the temperature is now 15 degrees. The weather for the Northern Tablelands for Saturday, partly cloudy, medium chance of showers on and east of the ranges, becoming less likely this afternoon, and there is near zero chance of rain elsewhere. The winds will be east at 20 to 30 kilometres per hour. There is 10% chance of receiving 1 millimetre of rain. The fire danger rating is moderate. The UV index is high. The humidity is sitting at 79%. The wind is now blowing east at 33 kilometres per hour. And good morning and welcome to Carolyn's Decade of Music. Welcome to the 60s. And we're going to start my program off this morning with an instrumental from the classic Aussie legend Robbie G, written by him as well, and Railroadin'. But before that, I would like to thank John for his great Wild West Country Vintage program this morning. Some great songs in there, and John will be back with a brand new program for our listeners out there after 1 o'clock this afternoon when I finish my program. So stay tuned. Don't walk away. Here's Aussie legend Robbie G.

0: And a classic song there from Don Gibson. And I Can't Stop Loving You. He actually wrote that song as well, Don Gibson. And it's 11 minutes past 9 a.m. We'll have a word from our sponsors. And during my program this morning, we'd like to say good morning to David, Kathy and Michael. And enjoy the weekend. Celtic weekend here in Glen.
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0: And we're heading over now to Leslie Gore from my CD, The Ultimate Collection, 1963 to 1968, and the all-time classic, You Don't Own Me, Leslie Gore.

Classic song there from Don Gibson and Oh Lonesome Me. And he wrote that song himself. It came in on the country charts as a number one hit for him. Don Gibson, Oh Lonesome Me. Heading over now to Aussie legend Johnny Chester. This is a great song. There's a Shadow on the Moon Tonight. He wrote this song as well, Johnny Chester. Aussie legend.

0: What a great song there, written by and sung by Aussie legend Johnny Chester, and There's a Shadow on the Moon Tonight. The time is exactly 9:20 a.m. Here's a word from our sponsors.
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3: 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Okay, I'll get some new Ariat boots and an Akubra. 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
0: And heading over now to Craig Douglas and our favourite melodies.

Craig Douglas there with our favourite melodies. Heading over now to another Aussie legend. His name is Lonnie Lee, and You Are the One.

And you've just been listening to Ronnie Dove there with the Right or Wrong. Another song now from Lonnie Lee, and yes, indeed I do.

Another great song there from Aussie legend Lonnie Lee and I Found a New Love. It's 35 minutes past 9 a.m. and playing this next song especially for Michael. He likes Ricky Nelson. So Michael, especially for you, Ricky Nelson with A Teenager's Romance.

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